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2: 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Saturday and Sunday, 4 miles east of high level on Highway 58. 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
1: Good morning, I'm Kyle Moore. With the potential threat of more tariffs from the U.S. on Canadian goods, CFIB has wanted to hear from small business owners about how this could impact their operations. Molly McCormick, a policy analyst with the CFIB, says they want to find out more about the impacts on a more detailed level.
2: We've spoken to them recently, you know, over the past year and a half in terms of when other tariff threats are happening. And the biggest thing that we hear, a lot of concern about uncertainty. Small businesses' confidence are already low just because of the economy as a whole. And this is just adding to that. We're looking for more details from small businesses, from, you know, rural communities, smaller communities alike.
1: And the link to the survey along with a full interview on our apps and websites. McKenzie County is asking for public help trying to solve a case of vandalism. At Lake Toringo, or Jake's Lake near Lacrete, structures were damaged by fire, including the wood storage, fencing, and the outhouse. Fire occurred outside of a designated fire pit, resulted in damage to public property. Anyone with information is asked to contact Fort Vermilion RCMP. Organizers of a petition to ban new coal mining in the eastern slopes of the Rockies have filed for a judicial review, challenging Elections Alberta's decision that the petition failed. Earlier this month, the agency announced that the anti-coal petition led by country singer Corb Lund didn't gain enough verified signatures to move it forward. At the time, Lund said roughly 35,000 signatures for the petition were rejected by Elections Alberta and that he had grave concerns about the fairness of the process. Take a look at your weather. Some shower activity this morning, and there will be some more rain over the next few days. Warm temperatures are in store for today. Highs 24 at the Big Lakes, 25 at the McKenzie, 26 at the Peace. We'll cool off a bit on the weekend before getting warm again next week. In sports, CFL action last night saw the BC Lions get past the Winnipeg Blue Bombers 35-19. Running back Xander Horvath ran for 191 yards and 3 touchdowns, while rookie quarterback Caden Salter also rushed for 160 yards. International Ice Hockey Federation said yesterday that Russia will not be allowed to participate in 4 tournaments next year after review by the organization's council. IHF cited ongoing safety, security, and sporting integrity concerns in its announcement. Russia will be barred from the 2027 World Junior Championships, World Championships, and under-18 men's and women's tournaments. For more of these stories, visit our website and download the app for local news delivered straight to your phone. For Trending 55, I'm Kyle Moore.
0: He's all about the bass, the treble, and everything in between. Guaranteed to make your ears tingle and your jokes cringe. He doesn't just talk the talk. He also trips over his words and occasionally spills coffee on our keyboards. Again! Get ready to pump up the volume, shake your groove thing, and maybe even do a little air guitar. Buckle up. It's Gomes time.
3: 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It's Friday, TGIF, and we got a long weekend ahead. Oh, hey, that's pretty nice. Yeah, lots of good stuff on the horizon, lots of great events. 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We, of course, are talking about some fun things here today to wrap up the week, like Free Stuff Friday, Free Fuel Friday. We got the countdown going on later this evening, and we're talking about how to up your kitchen game. Have yourself a great morning. We'll be right back.

0: 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It's Bully Electrical's shocking fact of the day on Kix FM.
1: Jared Gomes here with you. I'm bringing you a little bit of trivia this morning. We got the question. It takes 7 to 21 days to make a what? What are we making in 7 to 21 days? That's a week to 2 weeks to over 2 weeks to... What takes this long to make? Also, maybe this short? I mean, is a week that long of a time? Apparently, there is a thing that falls into this category. Don't look it up. Place those best guesses over on our Facebook page. And, of course, this is thanks to Bully Electrical and Controls for our shocking fact. We'll be giving you the answer to that just after 8 o'clock. But as of now, we got the Strumbellas here for you. Kix FM. I got

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0: Many people online have been asking their boyfriends or husbands if they could survive as a girl. Now, I want to see if you could. And if you're thinking, Jared, I already am a girl. Well, let's see if you pass the test. They were asking them three questions, and let's see if you know the answer to these questions. If a girl asks you, can you check me? What does that mean? If you have a closet full of clothes and you have to go to a party, what will you wear? And the third question, you bought a $7 coffee and paid with cash. How much did you actually spend? I'll let you think on those three questions. We got two songs heading your way, Evanescence and then Benson Boone, and I'll be back with the answers. Think on it, and let me know your thoughts over on that Modern Paint Decor text line, 624-1061. As of now, though, like I said, here's Evanescence, Kicks FM.

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2: The second annual Bushy River Mud Bog roars into the high-level area this Saturday and Sunday. 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The Bushy River Mud Bog. Saturday and Sunday, 4 miles east of High Level on Highway 58. 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

Jared here with you. Kix FM Mornings, bringing you the answers to the Could You Survive as a Girl test. This has been one I've been seeing circulating online. There's been a few different questions tossed around, but these were three I thought were interesting. The first one here. Can you check me? And this means, can you check behind me? And that is what the answer to that one was. Secondly, if you have a closet full of clothes and you have to go to a party, what will you wear? The answer is go shopping and pick something new out. And the third one is you bought a $7 coffee and paid with cash. How much did you actually spend? The answer is $0. Did you get all those correct? And for all the women listening, do those seem like correct answers? Let me know over on that Modern Paint Decor text line 624-1061 as we've got Alicia Cara, Scars to Your Beautiful here on All Night Music, Kix FM.

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1: Good morning, I'm Kyle Moore. Small business owners being asked about how their operations could be affected by more tariff threats from the U.S., CFIB policy analyst Molly McCormick says uncertainty has been a major concern for many businesses.
2: A lot of these tariff threats don't end up coming through, don't end up becoming law or actual rule that small businesses have to follow. But the constant number of threats just adds so much uncertainty to their business planning. Small businesses depend on predictability, stability, to be able to know what tomorrow is going to look like. They need to invest. They need to plan their growth strategies.
1: U.S. plans to impose 50% tariffs on a wide range of Canadian goods starting on August the 19th. Semi driver caused the deaths of two Alberta motorcycle riders from a crash near High Prairie in August of 2024 was supposed to be sentenced yesterday. But that sentencing hearing was postponed due to a sudden medical issue with the Crown Prosecutor. Michael Maurice Couchet of Slave Lake pleaded guilty to two counts of dangerous driving causing death and six counts of dangerous driving causing bodily harm. Semi tractor trailer crossed the center line on Highway 2 near Sucker Creek, crashed into a group of motorcycle riders, killing Laurent Isidore of Driftpile and Tyler Dabowski of Edmonton. No shortage of interesting events to check out this August-long weekend. Rodeo action takes place at Lac Cardinal near Grimshaw with the North Peace Stampede, happening from today to Sunday. Also this weekend is the Tangent Park Poker Rally and the Grand Prairie Regional Air Show. Find out more on these events by checking out our community calendar. Take a look at your weather. Some shower activity this morning, and there will be some more rain over the next few days. Warm temperatures are in store for today. Highs of 24 at the Big Lakes, 25 at the Mackenzie, and 26 at the Peace. Cool off a bit on the weekend before getting warm again next week. In sports, CFL action last night saw the BC Lions get past the Winnipeg Blue Bombers 35-19. Running back Xander Horvath ran for 191 yards and three touchdowns, where rookie quarterback Caden Salter also rushed for 160 yards. International Ice Hockey Federation said yesterday that Russia will not be allowed to participate in four tournaments next year after review by the organization's council. The IIHF cited ongoing safety, security, and sporting integrity concerns in its announcement. Russia will be barred from the 2027 World Junior Championships, World Championships, and under-18 men's and women's tournaments. For more of these stories, visit our website. 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For Trending 55, I'm Kyle Moore.
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Jerry here with you. It's Kix FM Mornings, and I know this weekend is another weekend full of garage sales. Already, I've been seeing many people posting about them, some saying they'd love to hit up more of them. I mean, the summertime is the time to do it. I don't think I've ever been to a winter garage sale, because if you open up your garage in winter, that's how snow gets in. It's not good. It's not fun, right? So what is something you always look for when you are out hunting at garage sales? I know I've talked to a few people. Some people just like to keep their minds open. Some people always check out the board games or the book section to see if, like, some people are giving away some real gold there. I know for a while I was looking just for some household items because I moved into a new apartment just a few months back. I think I got most things sorted now, but hey, if there's ever anything that catches my eye, you know, that's what I'm keeping an eye on for. But you sometimes find some real gold. I mean, I feel like garage sales are always the ideal epitome of one man's trash is another man's treasure, because you never know what you're gonna find. What has been your coolest garage sale find? Let me know on that text line, as we got Lady Gaga with Bad Romance. Kix FM. Rawr.

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town of Fairview is proposing a lower speed limit to residents. They want to reduce the speed limit throughout town to 40 kilometers per hour, but want to see how everyone's feeling about it. They got a survey going on. You can find the link to it over on our app and website. That's kix.fm. There's an article done by our news team on it, so you can learn a little bit and then click the link to go take the survey yourself. Just some simple questions like, do you support the town-wide maximum speed limit of 40 kilometers per hour? What best describes you? Are you a resident, business owner, or a visitor? And of course, you can fill out that alongside a few other questions right there on the survey. Now, I think it's kind of interesting. I mean, there's probably some safety things involved with it where, you know, lower speed limits probably reduce some accidents or incidents if that is something they're finding. I guess my big issue is, will I remember it? Because most towns are usually 50, and I you know, you just got to make sure you're paying attention to signage when it does get lowered like that in certain places. I know, especially in cities and certain places, you always got to pay attention, because in some like resident areas it's slower, then in some places it gets faster, and then some it's some weird speed. So you got to pay even more attention. So you know, that'll be my thing. Just make sure you put up even more signs so I don't forget. But what is your answer? Hey, you don't even have to share it with me. Just go to our app and website and fill out the survey yourself so you can give them the feedback. But we got some more music, so don't go anywhere here. Kix FM.

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1: Good morning. I'm Kyle Moore. With the potential threat of more tariffs from the U.S. on Canadian goods, CFIB has wanted to hear from small business owners about how this could impact their operations. Molly McCormick, a policy analyst with the CFIB, says they want to find out more about the impacts on a more detailed level.
2: We've spoken to them recently, you know, over the past year and a half in terms of when other tariff threats are happening. And the biggest thing that we hear, a lot of concern about uncertainty. Small businesses' confidence are already low just because of the economy as a whole. And this is just adding to that. We're looking for more details from small businesses from, you know, rural communities, smaller communities alike.
1: And the link to the survey along with the full interview on our apps and websites. McKenzie County is asking for public help trying to solve a case of vandalism. At Lake Toringo, or Jake's Lake near Lacrete, structures were damaged by fire, including the wood storage, fencing, and the outhouse. Fire occurred outside of a designated fire pit, resulted in damage to public property. Anyone with information is asked to contact Fort Vermilion RCMP. Organizers of a petition to ban new coal mining in the eastern slopes of the Rockies have filed for a judicial review, challenging Elections Alberta's decision that the petition failed. Earlier this month, the agency announced that the anti-coal petition led by country singer Corb Lund didn't gain enough verified signatures to move it forward. At the time, Lund said roughly 35,000 signatures for the petition were rejected by Elections Alberta and that he had grave concerns about the fairness of the process. Take a look at your weather. Some shower activity this morning, and there will be some more rain over the next few days. Warm temperatures are in store for today. Highs 24 at the Big Lakes, 25 at the Mackenzie, 26 at the Peace. We'll cool off a bit on the weekend before getting warm again next week. In sports, CFL action last night saw the BC Lions get past the Winnipeg Blue Bombers 35-19. Running back Xander Horvath ran for 191 yards and 3 touchdowns, while rookie quarterback Caden Salter also rushed for 160 yards. International Ice Hockey Federation said yesterday that Russia will not be allowed to participate in 4 tournaments next year after review by the organization's council. IHF cited ongoing safety, security, and sporting integrity concerns in its announcement. Russia will be barred from the 2027 World Junior Championships, World Championships, and under-18 men's and women's tournaments. For more of these stories, visit our website and download the app for local news delivered straight to your phone. For Trending 55, I'm Kyle Moore.

sometimes I hate when I ask questions and like I know what the answer is going to be, but it's still what the answer is anyway. It's like, oh, what's the most popular car color? And it's like, oh, it's white, you know, or black. Yeah, that's kind of about it, which is why you always see a lot of white and black cars around. And I always wonder, like, is that the most popular or is that just the one that gets sold? I don't know. Maybe those are the same thing. But either way, there was a survey done to find what is the most popular or what will up your kitchen game if you're planning to repaint your kitchen or maybe redo your kitchen. What color should you go with that, you know, is kind of in right now? And sticking with that trend, a neutral cream or grayish. Yeah, did you know that's a word? Grayish? It's gray and beige mixed together. That's it's like the most boring color I've ever heard of. But apparently it is, well, kind of evergreen. It's never going to go out of style because no one's going to look at a grayish kitchen and say, ew, disgusting. But you might look at like a certain color of green and be like, oh, that was definitely of that time. A certain color of blue and be like, oh, that was definitely that time period. A grayish is a little more timeless. But is it as fun? That's the real question. I don't know. What color is your kitchen? Is it a cream? A grayish? Let me know on that Modern Painting Decor text line as we got some Carly Rae Jepsen here. Kicks FM.

Jared here with you, checking out what we got going on the roads. Well, there is a few things happening here. Like in the town of Peace River, there is a road closure for the Shasberry Trail and possible water service disruptions. That's happening here today in the Upper West Peace along Shasberry Trail near the 103rd Avenue intersection. They say it's going to be closed between 103rd Avenue to 105th Avenue starting at about 9 a.m. today, going until about 5 p.m. So they say local residents will still be able to access their driveway from the south by entering from 105th Avenue. Detour signs will be in place. And they also say residents in the immediate area may experience temporary water service disruptions or change in water pressure while repairs are underway. So something to take note of there. We also, of course, have your weather. It's going to be a bit of a rainy one here today. We're also expecting rain tomorrow and Sunday, but it should clear up by Monday and should get a bit warmer. We're expecting highs of 25 next week with on average lows of around 10 degrees as of this next couple days going into Sunday here, on average around 20 degrees, lows around 10 degrees still throughout the evening. 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Now we're

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0: That was Drake bringing you some Hotline Bling here on Kix FM Mornings. And right now, we are celebrating birthdays, anniversaries, and cool things going on. So what do we got going on here today? Well, it's National Mutt Day, so if you've got a mutt, give them a good head pat. They deserve it. It's also Shredded Wheat Day, so have a bowl of shreddies this morning. But other than that, it's time for some celebrity birthdays, like this guy who is turning a year older, a well-known actor who's been in quite a few different things, including The Office, Inglourious Basterds, and many others. He is turning a year older here today. Here's a clip from him in The Office.
1: Stanley yelled at me today. That was one of the most frightening experiences of my life.
0: That, of course, is BJ Novak turning 47 years old today. We also have this actor turning a year older, who was in Modern Family, as well as a few other things, turning now 28 years old today.
2: You and me today, you know, that's what I think of as father-son time.
0: That is Rico Rodriguez, who played Manny in Modern Family. And we also have this film, which originally came out back in 1987.
3: You'll never grow old, Michael. You'll never die.
0: That is The Lost Boys, which is celebrating its anniversary here today. And lastly, we have Spider-Man Brand New Day, which is going to be coming out here, well, today. I actually had a friend just go watch this one, and he said it was fantastic. So I'm excited to be checking this one out over the weekend. We'll be talking more about it next week. But we also have a local birthday to celebrate. Veronica is wishing their sister Elvira's a happy birthday coming up here on Sunday. So happy birthday from all of us here at the station as well. Hopefully you have a fantastic one and celebrate your special day your way, because that is what it's all about. But until then, make sure you join us each and every day over on our Facebook page, where you can share your birthday celebrations or whatever you want to celebrate with us, because we'll give you an awesome shout out here on the air and then enter you in the draw for the $10 KSC gift card. KSC Peace River has their all new Quench lineup, sparkling lemonade, fruity boba refreshers, quench shakes, and iced coffees. 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
1: Good morning. I'm Kyle Moore. Small business owners being asked about how their operations could be affected by more tariff threats from the U.S. CFIB policy analyst Molly McCormick says uncertainty has been a major concern for many businesses.
2: A lot of these tariff threats don't end up coming through, don't end up becoming law or actual rule that small businesses have to follow. But the constant number of threats just adds so much uncertainty to their business planning. Small businesses depend on predictability, stability, to be able to know what tomorrow is going to look like. They need to invest. They need to plan their growth strategies.
1: U.S. plans to impose 50% tariffs on a wide range of Canadian goods starting on August the 19th. Semi driver caused the deaths of two Alberta motorcycle riders from a crash near High Prairie in August of 2024 was supposed to be sentenced yesterday. But that sentencing hearing was postponed due to a sudden medical issue with the Crown Prosecutor. Michael Maurice Couchet of Slave Lake pleaded guilty to two counts of dangerous driving causing death and six counts of dangerous driving causing bodily harm. Semi tractor trailer crossed the center line on Highway 2 near Sucker Creek, crashed into a group of motorcycle riders, killing Laurent Isidore of Driftpile and Tyler Dabowski of Edmonton. No shortage of interesting events to check out this August-long weekend. Rodeo action take place at Lac Cardinal near Grimshaw with the North Peace Stampede, happening from today to Sunday. Also this weekend is the Tangent Park Poker Rally and the Grand Prairie Regional Air Show. Find out more on these events by checking out our community calendar. Take a look at your weather. Some shower activity this morning, and there will be some more rain over the next few days. Warm temperatures are in store for today. Highs of 24 at the Big Lakes, 25 at the Mackenzie, and 26 at the Peace. Cool off a bit on the weekend before getting warm again next week. In sports, CFL action last night saw the BC Lions get past the Winnipeg Blue Bombers 35-19. Running back Xander Horvath ran for 191 yards and three touchdowns, but rookie quarterback Caden Salter also rushed for 160 yards. International Ice Hockey Federation said yesterday that Russia will not be allowed to participate in four tournaments next year after review by the organization's council. The IIHF cited ongoing safety, security, and sporting integrity concerns in its announcement. Russia will be barred from the 2027 World Junior Championships, World Championships, and under-18 men's and women's tournaments. For more of these stories, visit our website. Download the app for local news delivered straight to your phone. For Trending 55, I'm Kyle Moore.
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Jared here with you. 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And do you find yourself doom scrolling a lot? I know I do. And one Canadian guy was like, yeah, this is a problem. And he's only 21 years old, but he thought he'd come up with an app to help solve this issue. Apparently, a recent stat showed that the recommended amount is 2 hours of screen time, but found that nearly 40% of young people do not follow that guideline. So with his app, he hopes to change that. And what it does is it will show you only social media from your friends. People will go on there, they'll post, you know, updates, pictures, or whatnot, and there is an end to the feed. It'll tell you you're caught up on everything you need to see, because that's something all the companies do these days, is they just have an endless feed that constantly keeps showing you new stuff so that you just stay there for longer and longer. But is that really what we want? Let me know your thoughts over on that Modern Pain to Core text line, 624-1061. Would you like an app like this, or do you prefer the doom scrolling forever method? Here's NSYNC, Kix FM. It's Terry!

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1: Raindrops keep falling on my head. Might be a theme this weekend. Seeing some shower activity and possible thunderstorms today. And the next couple of days, we'll see some more rain happening. Saturday, looking at 10 to 20 millimeters at the Peace of McKenzie. Well, the Big Lakes get most of their rain on Sunday. Temperatures will also be coming down on the weekend. Some areas only getting highs in the teens. By Monday, however, is when the rain will clear up and temperatures will get back to seasonal normals. In the Trending 55 newsroom, I'm Kyle Moore.
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0: Jared Gomes here with you, and we got Tam in the studio.
1: Hey.
0: Now, Tam, today is the start of the Tangent Park Society and Campground first annual poker rally.
1: Ooh.
0: Now, my question to you is, if you were to go participate, how good do you think you'd be? Are you good at poker at all?
1: No, I'm not. I am not good at poker at all.
0: Which is crazy, because we played some card games together,
1: yeah.
0: But you're saying specifically poker, you're like, nah, not good.
1: I am so bad at trying to make a good hand.
0: Mm. See, my issue for the longest time was I didn't know what the hands were.
1: That too. I'm bad at remembering the hands. And I'll be like, yeah, I got a pair. This is great. And then I'm like, oh, wait, that's bad, isn't it?
0: It took me until actually playing a video game about poker where they had like kind of a cheat sheet on the side where I could like start to memorize what the things you're supposed to be trying to make are, where I was like, okay.
1: If I know the game you're thinking about, I think I'm planning on picking up the same one.
0: Yeah, it definitely helps. Definitely helps. But see, that's the first step. Once you know the hands, then that's good. Then the second part is actually trying to do it and bluffing, right? You know, that's part of it. And how good is your poker face?
1: I feel like it's okay.
0: Okay? Okay, yeah. Poker face?
1: Yeah, it's like, it's not the best. I'm not...

0: 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Here's what you need to know on Kix FM.
1: Good morning. I'm Kyle Moore. With the potential threat of more tariffs from the U.S. on Canadian goods, CFIB has wanted to hear from small business owners about how this could impact their operations. Molly McCormick, a policy analyst with the CFIB, says they want to find out more about the impacts on a more detailed level.
2: We've spoken to them recently, you know, over the past year and a half in terms of when other tariff threats are happening. And the biggest thing that we hear, a lot of concern about uncertainty. Small businesses' confidence are already low just because of the economy as a whole. And this is just adding to that. We're looking for more details from small businesses from, you know, rural communities, smaller communities alike.
1: And the link to the survey along with the full interview on our apps and websites. McKenzie County is asking for public help trying to solve a case of vandalism. At Lake Toringo, or Jake's Lake near Lacrete, structures were damaged by fire, including the wood storage, fencing, and the outhouse. Fire occurred outside of a designated fire pit, resulted in damage to public property. Anyone with information is asked to contact Fort Vermilion RCMP. Organizers of a petition to ban new coal mining in the eastern slopes of the Rockies have filed for a judicial review, challenging Elections Alberta's decision that the petition failed. Earlier this month, the agency announced that the anti-coal petition led by country singer Corb Lund didn't gain enough verified signatures to move it forward. At the time, Lund said roughly 35,000 signatures for the petition were rejected by Elections Alberta and that he had grave concerns about the fairness of the process. Take a look at your weather. Some shower activity this morning and there will be some more rain over the next few days. Warm temperatures are in store for today. Highs 24 at the Big Lakes, 25 at the McKenzie, 26 at the Peace. We'll cool off a bit on the weekend before getting warm again next week. In sports, CFL action last night saw the BC Lions get past the Winnipeg Blue Bombers 35-19. Running back Xander Horvath ran for 191 yards and 3 touchdowns, while rookie quarterback Caden Salter also rushed for 160 yards. International Ice Hockey Federation said yesterday that Russia will not be allowed to participate in 4 tournaments next year after review by the organization's council. IHF cited ongoing safety, security, and sporting integrity concerns in its announcement. Russia will be barred from the 2027 World Junior Championships, World Championships, and under-18 men's and women's tournaments. For more of these stories, visit our website and download the app for local news delivered straight to your phone. For Trending 55, I'm Kyle Moore.
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Jared Gomes here with you. It's Kix FM Mornings, and right now, it is the part you've all been waiting for. Free Fuel Friday. We are waiting for a call from Tina Janes. Yeah, Tina Janes is this week's potential winner. So give us a call, 780-624-1061. That is 780-624-1061. Tina Janes, give us a call. And of course, if Tina Janes calls in with the next 50 minutes, of course, to celebrate Co-op's 50th anniversary, we are giving you not one, but two $50 gift cards. $100 is in the pot this week because we didn't have last week's winner call in. So if Tina Janes does not call in this week, $50 more will be put in the pot for next week. So silver lining for all of you listening. 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Tina Janes, waiting on you. 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

Jared Gomes here with you. Still waiting for that call from Tina Janes. Tina Janes is this week's potential winner for Free Fuel Friday. So give us a call at 780-624-1061. But right now, we're taking a look at some awesome events happening around the region. We are kicking it off here with Project Peace Summer Programming. Of course, coming up here August 4th, they got Path and Paws, a wilderness park that is 9:30 till noon. You'll be able to join them there. Then August 5th next week, obstacle course and games at the Good Shepherd Playground, 10 a.m. until 1 p.m. It's time for prayer and worship. The service is going on here today as well as throughout the weekend. You'll also be able to check out the North Country Family Music Camp that is happening here throughout the weekend. North Country Gospel Jamboree is happening today and throughout the weekend. The North Peace Stampede also going on here today throughout this weekend. And Tangent Park Poker Rally, you guessed it, happening today and throughout this weekend. For more details on any of those events, check out our app and website. 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

Alex Warren, Fever Dream here on Kix FM Mornings. Now, we got the answer to today's Bully Electrical and Controls shocking fact. But first, I do still got to let you know, I am waiting for a call from Tina Janes. Tina Janes, give us a call, 780-624-1061. That's 780-624-1061 to claim that free Fuel Friday gift card. Okay, back to our shocking fact. It takes 7 to 21 days to make blank. What does it take that long to make? Well, Faye said maybe for a ladybug to become an adult. Ooh, actually, I've never researched ladybug life cycles, so maybe you're right. Jamie said the dreaded bloodsuckers, mosquitoes. Oh, yeah, they don't live very long, but they do have quick life cycles. I know that much. Yeah, bugs are probably a good answer for this, but no, surprisingly, the answer is jelly beans. Yeah, they take 7 to 21 days to make because they have kind of that slightly gooey center, plus they have kind of that harder outside. The way that they make them and the whole process, yeah, it apparently takes 7 to 21 days to make a jelly bean. Now, of course, they make multiple in one batch, which is why they're able to make so many. But yeah, who knew? When was the last time you had a good old jelly bean? Let me know over on our Modern Pain Decor text line. Of course, right now, we got some Devin Cole. I got you here on Kix FM.

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1: Good morning. I'm Kyle Moore. Small business owners being asked about how their operations could be affected by more tariff threats from the U.S., CFIB policy analyst Molly McCormick says uncertainty has been a major concern for many businesses.
2: A lot of these tariff threats don't end up coming through, don't end up becoming law or actual rule that small businesses have to follow. But the constant number of threats just adds so much uncertainty to their business planning. Small businesses depend on predictability, stability, to be able to know what tomorrow is going to look like. They need to invest. They need to plan their growth strategies.
1: U.S. plans to impose 50% tariffs on a wide range of Canadian goods starting on August the 19th. Semi-driver caused the deaths of two Alberta motorcycle riders from a crash near High Prairie in August of 2024 was supposed to be sentenced yesterday. But that sentencing hearing was postponed due to a sudden medical issue with the Crown Prosecutor. Michael Maurice Couchet of Slave Lake pleaded guilty to two counts of dangerous driving causing death and six counts of dangerous driving causing bodily harm. Semi-tractor trailer crossed the center line on Highway 2 near Sucker Creek, crashed to a group of motorcycle riders, killing Laurent Isidore of Driftpile and Tyler Dabowski of Edmonton. No shortage of interesting events to check out this August-long weekend. Rodeo action taking place at Lac Cardinal near the Grimshaw with the North Peace Stampede, happening from today to Sunday. Also this weekend is the Tangent Park Poker Rally and the Grand Prairie Regional Air Show. Find out more on these events by checking out our community calendar. Take a look at your weather. Some shower activity this morning, and there will be some more rain over the next few days. Warm temperatures are in store for today. Highs of 24 at the Big Lakes, 25 at the McKenzie, and 26 at the Peace. Cool off a bit on the weekend before getting warm again next week. In sports, CFL action last night saw the BC Lions get past the Winnipeg Blue Bombers 35-19. Running back Xander Horvath ran for 191 yards and three touchdowns, but rookie quarterback Caden Salter also rushed for 160 yards. International Ice Hockey Federation said yesterday that Russia will not be allowed to participate in four tournaments next year after review by the organization's council. The IIHF cited ongoing safety, security, and sporting integrity concerns in its announcement. Russia will be barred from the 2027 World Junior Championships, World Championships, and under-18 men's and women's tournaments. For more of these stories, visit our website. Download the app for local news delivered straight to your phone. For Trending 55, I'm Kyle Moore.
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Jared Gomes here with you. Still waiting for a call from Tina Janes. Tina Janes, give us a call, 780-624-1061 for your chance to claim that Free Fuel Friday gift card. But while we wait, we can talk about some of the events the Summer Cruiser is going to be hitting up here, because tomorrow they're going to be down at the Tangent Park Poker Rally and Open Air Market, and then heading down to the North Peak Stampede at Lac Cardinal. Lots of great stuff going on, and of course, if you're ever curious about what other cool events are happening, check out a complete listing on our app and website. That's kicks.fm, brought to you by Mighty Peace Jam and Power Sports. But of course, our cruiser is bringing you the great tunes. They're bringing you some swag and giveaways and goodies, so make sure you stop by and say hi anytime you see them out and about. I always loved riding the cruiser and going to all kinds of great events, and this year we got Cruisin' D out there, so make sure you say hi to them as they are going to be checking out some great local events. And of course, a big shout out to Go Auto, Peace River Ford and Chrysler, Peace Country Co-op, Buckles Financial and ID Insurance Brokers, Carl's No Frills, Northern Sunrise County, Remax Northern Realty, Energy Alberta, and Signs by Wooden Art for keeping the cruiser going.

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0: form. It's super easy, and then you'll be entered in for next week. We'll be drawing a new name, and best of luck that yours is called. 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
1: Good morning, I'm Kyle Moore. With the potential threat of more tariffs from the U.S. on Canadian goods, CFIB has wanted to hear from small business owners about how this could impact their operations. Molly McCormick, a policy analyst with the CFIB, says they want to find out more about the impacts on a more detailed level.
2: We've spoken to them recently, you know, over the past year and a half in terms of when other tariff threats are happening. And the biggest thing that we hear, a lot of concern about uncertainty. Small businesses' confidence are already low just because of the economy as a whole. And this is just adding to that. We're looking for more details from small businesses, from, you know, rural communities, smaller communities alike.
1: And the link to the survey, along with the full interview, on our apps and websites. McKenzie County is asking for public help, trying to solve a case of vandalism. At Lake Toringo, or Jake's Lake near Lacrete, structures were damaged by fire, including the wood storage, fencing, and the outhouse. Fire occurred outside of a designated fire pit, resulted in damage to public property. Anyone with information is asked to contact Fort Vermilion RCMP. Organizers of a petition to ban new coal mining in the eastern slopes of the Rockies have filed for a judicial review, challenging Elections Alberta's decision that the petition failed. Earlier this month, the agency announced that the anti-coal petition led by country singer Corb Lund didn't gain enough verified signatures to move it forward. At the time, Lund said roughly 35,000 signatures for the petition were rejected by Elections Alberta and that he had grave concerns about the fairness of the process. Take a look at your weather. Some shower activity this morning, and there will be some more rain over the next few days. Warm temperatures are in store for today. Highs 24 at the Big Lakes, 25 at the McKenzie, 26 at the Peace. We'll cool off a bit on the weekend before getting warm again next week. In sports, CFL action last night saw the BC Lions get past the Winnipeg Blue Bombers 35-19. Running back Xander Horvath ran for 191 yards and 3 touchdowns, while rookie quarterback Caden Salter also rushed for 160 yards. International Ice Hockey Federation said yesterday that Russia will not be allowed to participate in 4 tournaments next year after review by the organization's council. IHF cited ongoing safety, security, and sporting integrity concerns in its announcement. Russia will be barred from the 2027 World Junior Championships, World Championships, and Under-18 men's and women's tournaments. For more of these stories, visit our website and download the app for local news delivered straight to your phone. For Trending 55, I'm Kyle Moore.

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1: Hey.
0: Tam, what you talking about this morning?
1: I want to know about the last thing you tried a sample or demo of before buying.
0: Ooh. Honestly, I think it was some of the Friesen Bros products. They sometimes have some samplers and demos set up, and I know every so often I'll go in and check out what they got going on, and sometimes some of their new limited sausages they'll have out trying. I think what I tried their green onion and pepper sausage there, which we also tried on Tuesday trial. You can go check that video out on our YouTube and socials, but it was also really good to try in store. And then, of course, I picked up a bunch for myself because it was really good, Tam.
1: Oh, it was. I gotta say, it was.
0: What about your answer here?
1: I tried a video game, Rhythm Heaven. I tried the demo before buying it, and I gotta admit, pretty fun.
0: Yeah, demo samplers, they're very good. I saw one company was demoing toilet paper in their store.
1: Oh.
0: They said to take the sample and take it home and then let them know, you know, how it went, and then to buy some and to not demo it in the store because, that probably would end badly.
1: Yeah, fair enough.
0: But wondering. Most of the time, demos, I think, are pretty useful in, you know, trying to figure out if a product is worth it or not. So was laughing you demoed that actually let you make an informed purchase. Let us know over on that Modern Paint and Decor text line at 624-1061, home of Spin and Win Saturdays.

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I don't think that's probably my go-to, but you know what? I'd try once. I'd see how it goes. Would you try this thing, and how do you think it would taste? 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

Victor here with you, and I'm laughing at the Instagram CEO because he recently confirmed that there's no way for someone to stop seeing an accidental like on an old post. We've all been there, right? You know, you're looking at someone's page, maybe you scroll a little further, see what they were like back then, or maybe you're looking and delving down memory lane, or maybe you meet someone new and you're just seeing some posts on their profile and you accidentally click and like it. That's the worst. And he said, well, yeah, sorry, but we can't delete that notification. We can delete it on Instagram, but we can't delete that your phone sends you a notification that someone liked your post. He said, if we would, we could. But then it was confirmed on Twitter's community notes that actually he's wrong, and apps are able to remove notifications from the notification center. So either he doesn't know that, or he doesn't want to do that. Either way, it is a little funny. Here's Bare Naked Ladies. Pinch Me. Kick that bam. It's the

Roger here with you. And if you've been loving the music we have been playing, you're going to love the Kix Countdown. It happens tonight at 6, tomorrow at 10. And it is when we count down the top 10 best songs of the week, along with some throwbacks, some viral hits, and everything in between. So if you know what's going to be at number one, I'd like you to place those guesses over on our text line. Or if you have some thoughts on what song you think we should be talking about, if you've been seeing something going viral on your feed, let us know there as well. But hey, either way, tune in tonight and let's chat about some great music. But in the meantime, let's listen to some great music now. Like Marky Mark and the Funky Bunch, here's some good vibrations. Yeah.

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4: 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Saturday and Sunday, 4 miles east of high level on Highway 58. 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

0: Have you picked up your Misery Mountain Ski Area truck raffle tickets? 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
1: Good morning. I'm Kyle Moore. Small business owners being asked about how their operations could be affected by more tariff threats from the U.S. CFIB policy analyst Molly McCormick says uncertainty has been a major concern for many businesses.
2: A lot of these tariff threats don't end up coming through, don't end up becoming law or actual rule that small businesses have to follow. But the constant number of threats just adds so much uncertainty to their business planning. Small businesses depend on predictability, stability, to be able to know what tomorrow is going to look like. They need to invest. They need to plan their growth strategies.
1: U.S. plans to impose 50% tariffs on a wide range of Canadian goods starting on August the 19th. The Semi driver that caused the deaths of two Alberta motorcycle riders from a crash near High Prairie in August of 2024 was supposed to be sentenced yesterday, but that sentencing hearing was postponed due to a sudden medical issue with the Crown prosecutor. Michael Maurice Kuchin of Slave Lake pleaded guilty to two counts of dangerous driving causing death and six counts of dangerous driving causing bodily harm. Semi tractor trailed across the center line on Highway 2 near Sucker Creek, crashing into a group of motorcycle riders, killing Laurent Isidore of Driftpile and Tyler Dubowski of Edmonton. No shortage of interesting events to check out on this August-long weekend. Rodeo action taking place at Lac Cardinal near Grimshaw, with North Peace Stampede happening from today to Sunday. Also this weekend is the Tangent Park Poker Rally and the Grand Prairie Regional Air Show. Find out more of these events by checking out our community calendar. Take a look at your weather. Some shower activity this morning. There'll be some more rain over the next few days. Warm temperatures are in store for today. Highs of 24 in the Big Lakes, 25 in the Mackenzie, and 26 in the Peace. It will cool off a bit on the weekend before getting warm again next week. In sports, week 9 continues in the CFL. Tonight we'll have the Montreal Alouettes visiting the Ottawa Redblacks. Ottawa still looking for their first win of the season. There'll be a couple more games tomorrow with Calgary visiting Hamilton and Edmonton at home against Saskatchewan. Baseball, Toronto Blue Jays at home for a 3-game set with the St. Louis Cardinals. Like the Jays, the Cards are another team that's been slipping out of the playoff race lately. Both teams could be sellers ahead of the trade deadline on Monday. And a big controversy in soccer where FIFA planned to sell World Cup profits to private equity has been drawing major backlash. So far, three of the regional confederations, UEFA for Europe, CONCACAF for North America, and AFC for Asia, have spoken out in opposition to that plan. For more of these stories, visit our website, download the app for local news delivered straight to your phone. For Trending 55, I'm Kyle Moore.

Jared Gomes here with you. It's Kix FM Mornings, and Chips Ahoy is releasing a new mystery-flavored cookie. And they say they're going to be giving away $25,000 to anyone who correctly guesses the flavor. Now, I feel like I'm built for this, right? We do Tuesday trial every week, and I give people random products that they don't know what they're supposed to taste like. Although I say we're built for this, a lot of the time, I guess sometimes they get it wrong. So maybe actually we don't know what we're talking about. But maybe we have a better chance than most. Do you think you'd be able to guess the mystery flavor? Or have you tried some of these products before? I know Fanta a few years back did like a mystery Halloween flavor. Skittles has done mystery flavors. I kind of love when they do this. And I like when they're good and not just bad mystery flavors. But let me know your thoughts on it as we got Tate McRae here. Kix FM.

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Jared Gomes here with ya, Kicks FM Mornings, and with the Spider-Man Brand New Day movie hitting theaters, I want to take a look at all the movies you'd have to watch in order to be prepared. And it seems like you'll need to catch up on, quite a few. 106 hours across the Marvel Cinematic Universe, starting with everything from The Incredible Hulk, because, yeah, he's in this movie, including The Avengers, Venom, Punisher, all leading up to the Spider-Man movie, if you want to completely understand it all. Now, that's not really necessary, but if you wanted to watch everything, yeah, that would be the case, and technically even more if you wanted to just catch up entirely on the MCU before Doomsday comes out later this year. But let's not think about that. Are you completely caught up on all these films? Look, I'm behind on a few things. I don't think I've watched all the shows, but I get the gist of it. And I think that's mostly okay. Here's Shawn Mendes, all on KIXX FM.

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Go check it out and see if you're one of the lucky winners of our weekly contest. We do, of course, Movie Monday, Lunch on Us. This week, we also have our Tuesday trial winner because, well, it's the end of the month. Crazy that tomorrow is August. Oh, my gosh. Also, we have the winner of Free Fuel Friday, which was no one, which means we are pumping up the pot for next week and have even more great announcements. So make sure you tune in. That's over there on our socials and app and website, too. So go check it out as we got some more tunes for you here. 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

Jared Gomes here with you, but sadly not for too much longer because... Hey, don't you worry. I'll be back again on Monday, 10 until 4. Yeah, a bit of a later time because we have the holiday, so get to sleep in a little bit. But I'll be joining you 10 until 4 on Monday and then 6 till 11 on Tuesday, back to our usual regularly scheduled programming. So hopefully you get to enjoy a long weekend. And if not, I know some people are still working. 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That's kix.fm. We also have some great stuff on our Facebook and socials, like our Instagram. Plus, Cruisin' D is going to be heading out, so you can follow along with their posts over there as well. But in the meantime, have yourself a great rest of your day. Hopefully you try something new. And most importantly, get out there and have some fun, because life is amazing. And I'll be talking to you again tonight at 6 for the Kix Countdown. Here's the Goo Goo Dolls, Kix FM.

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1: Good morning. I'm Kyle Moore. Small business owners being asked about how their operations could be affected by more tariff threats from the U.S. CFIB policy analyst Molly McCormick says uncertainty has been a major concern for many businesses.
2: A lot of these tariff threats don't end up coming through, don't end up becoming law or actual rule that small businesses have to follow. But the constant number of threats just adds so much uncertainty to their business planning. Small businesses depend on predictability, stability, to be able to know what tomorrow is going to look like. They need to invest. They need to plan their growth strategies.
1: U.S. plans to impose 50% tariffs on a wide range of Canadian goods starting on August the 19th. The Chevy driver that caused the deaths of two Alberta motorcycle riders from a crash near High Prairie in August of 2024 was supposed to be sentenced yesterday, but that sentencing hearing was postponed due to a sudden medical issue with the Crown Prosecutor. Michael Maurice Kuchin of Slave Lake pleaded guilty to two counts of dangerous driving causing death and six counts of dangerous driving causing bodily harm. Chevy tractor trailed across the center line on Highway 2 near Sucker Creek, crashing into a group of motorcycle riders, killing Laurent Isidore of Driftpile and Tyler Dubowski of Edmonton. No shortage of interesting events to check out on this August-long weekend. Rodeo action taking place at Lac Cardinal near Grimshaw, with North Peace Stampede happening from today to Sunday. Also this weekend is the Tangent Park Poker Rally and the Grand Prairie Regional Air Show. Find out more of these events by checking out our community calendar. Take a look at your weather. Some shower activity this morning. There'll be some more rain over the next few days. Warm temperatures are in store for today. Highs of 24 in the Big Lakes, 25 in the Mackenzie, and 26 in the Peace. It will cool off a bit on the weekend before getting warm again next week. In sports, week 9 continues in the CFL. Tonight we'll have the Montreal Alouettes visiting the Ottawa Redblacks. Ottawa still looking for their first win of the season. There'll be a couple more games tomorrow with Calgary visiting Hamilton and Edmonton at home against Saskatchewan. Baseball, Toronto Blue Jays at home for a three-game set with the St. Louis Cardinals. Like the Jays, the Cards are another team that's been slipping out of the playoff race lately. Both teams could be sellers ahead of the trade deadline on Monday. And a big controversy in soccer where FIFA planned to sell World Cup profits to private equity has been drawing major backlash. So far, three of the original confederations, UEFA for Europe, CONCACAF for North America, and AFC for Asia, have spoken out in opposition to that plan. For more of these stories, visit our website. 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For Trending 55, I'm Kyle Moore.
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Hey, it's Tada Tam on the Midday Show. Now, sometimes there's a chance to try before you buy. And it actually makes you want to buy the whole product. So what was the last thing you tried a sample or demo of before buying? I tried out a game called Rhythm Heaven Groove a few weeks ago, and honestly, I just ended up buying the full version recently after really, really enjoying that demo. It was maybe lasted like a little half hour demo, but I just kept replaying it and really enjoying it. So I finally got the full copy. But what's the last thing you got to demo? And then actually bought the

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slowly creeping up on it, the weekend. Hey, Tie-Dye Tam here, and let's see how those weekend roads are going to look. First off, for those in Peace River, there's going to be some hydrant repairs along Shaftesbury Trail near the 103rd Ave intersection. This means that Shaftesbury Trail is going to be closed to through traffic between 103rd and 105th Avenue until at least 5 o'clock. Residents will still be able to access their driveways from the south from 105th Ave and may experience temporary water pressure changes or service disruptions during the repairs. So make sure to follow all the detour signs there and stay safe. Always keep an eye out for any projects around the region this construction season. 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
1: Good afternoon. I'm Kyle Moore. With the potential threat of more tariffs from the U.S. on Canadian goods, CFIB has wanted to hear from small business owners about how this could impact their operations. Molly McCormick, a policy analyst with the CFIB, says they want to find out more about the impacts on a more detailed level.
2: We've spoken to them recently, you know, over the past year and a half in terms of when other tariff threats are happening. And the biggest thing that we hear, a lot of concern about uncertainty. Small businesses' confidence are already low just because of the economy as a whole. And this is just adding to that. We're looking for more details from small businesses, from, you know, rural communities, smaller communities alike.
1: Got the link to the survey along with the full interview on our apps and websites. McKenzie County is asking for public help trying to solve a case of vandalism. In Lake Tarango, or Jake's Lake, near Lacrete, structures were damaged by fire, including the wood storage, fencing, and the outhouse. Fire occurred outside of a designated fire pit and resulted in damage to public property. And with information, it's asked to contact Fort Vermilion RCMP. Organizers of a petition to ban new coal mining on the eastern slopes of the Rockies have filed for a judicial review, challenging Elections Alberta's decision that the petition failed. Earlier this month, the agency announced that the anti-coal petition led by country singer Corb Lund didn't gain enough verified signatures to move it forward. At the time, Lund said roughly 35,000 signatures for the petition were rejected by Elections Alberta, that he had grave concerns about the fairness of the process. Take a look at your weather. Some showers will be happening tonight. That'll carry over into the weekend. Lows this evening will be in the teens, and things will also get cooler on the weekend. By Monday, we will start to get back to more normal conditions. Time now for your Pramp Air Quality Report. The Grimshaw Station, the air quality index currently at 2, which is low risk. Data supplied by the Peace River and Area Monitoring Program. More information is at prampairshed.ca. In sports, week 9 continues in the CFL. Tonight we'll have the Montreal Alouettes visiting the Ottawa Red Blacks. Ottawa's still looking for their first win of the season. There'll be a couple more games tomorrow with Calgary visiting Hamilton and Edmonton at home against Saskatchewan. In baseball, Toronto Blue Jays at home for a 3-game set with the St. Louis Cardinals. Like the Jays, the Cards are another team that's been slipping out of the playoff race lately. Both teams could be sellers ahead of the trade deadline on Monday. And a big controversy in soccer, where FIFA's plan to sell World Cup profits to private equity has been drawing major backlash. So far, 3 of the regional confederations, UEFA for Europe, CONCACAF for North America, and AFC for Asia, have spoken out in opposition to that plan. For more on these stories, visit our website. Download the app for local news delivered straight to your phone. For Trending 55, I'm Kyle Moore.
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McKenzie County is looking for help from the public to solve a case of vandalism. Structures were damaged at Jake's Lake near Lacrete, including the outhouse, fencing, and wood storage. The fire occurred outside a designated fire pit, resulting in damage to public property. Anybody with information is asked to contact the Fort Vermilion RCMP.

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1: Raindrops keep falling on my head. Might be a theme this weekend. Seeing some shower activity and possible thunderstorms today. And the next couple of days, we'll see some more rain happening. Saturday, looking at 10 to 20 millimeters at the Peace of McKenzie. Well, the Big Lakes get most of their rain on Sunday. Temperatures will also be coming down on the weekend. Some areas only getting highs in the teens. By Monday, however, is when the rain will clear up and temperatures will get back to seasonal normals. In the Trending 55 newsroom, I'm Kyle Moore.
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this morning, no news from one winner meant good news for everyone else. The Pump It Up Free Fuel Friday prize has been pumped up next week after this week's winner didn't call in today. So the prize next week is $150 of free fuel up for grabs. 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Of course, we couldn't do Free Fuel Friday without Peace Country Co-op Gas Bar, fueling your summer with washer fluid, top-up Tuesdays, free coffee Fridays, and slush Sundays. 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
1: Good afternoon. I'm Kyle Moore. With the potential threat of more tariffs from the U.S. on Canadian goods, CFIB has wanted to hear from small business owners about how this could impact their operations. Molly McCormick, a policy analyst with the CFIB, says they want to find out more about the impacts on a more detailed level.
2: We've spoken to them recently, you know, over the past year and a half in terms of when other tariff threats are happening. And the biggest thing that we hear, a lot of concern about uncertainty. Small businesses, confidence are already low just because of the economy as a whole. And this is just adding to that. We're looking for more details from small businesses, from, you know, rural communities, smaller communities alike.
1: Got the link to the survey along with the full interview on our apps and websites. McKenzie County is asking for public help trying to solve a case of vandalism. In Lake Tarango, or Jake's Lake, near Lacrete, structures were damaged by fire, including the wood storage, fencing, and the outhouse. Fire occurred outside of a designated fire pit and resulted in damage to public property. And with information, it's asked to contact Fort Vermilion RCMP. Organizers of a petition to ban new coal mining on the eastern slopes of the Rockies have filed for a judicial review, challenging Elections Alberta's decision that the petition failed. Earlier this month, the agency announced that the anti-coal petition led by country singer Corb Lund didn't gain enough verified signatures to move it forward. At the time, Lund said roughly 35,000 signatures for the petition were rejected by Elections Alberta, that he had grave concerns about the fairness of the process. Take a look at your weather. Some showers will be happening tonight. That'll carry over into the weekend. Lows this evening will be in the teens, and things will also get cooler on the weekend. By Monday, we will start to get back to more normal conditions. In sports, week 9 continues in the CFL. Tonight we'll have the Montreal Alouettes visiting the Ottawa Red Blacks. Ottawa still looking for their first win of the season. There'll be a couple more games tomorrow with Calgary visiting Hamilton and Edmonton at home against Saskatchewan. In baseball, Toronto Blue Jays at home for a 3-game set with the St. Louis Cardinals. Like the Jays, the Cards are another team that's been slipping out of the playoff race lately. Both teams could be sellers ahead of the trade deadline on Monday. And a big controversy in soccer, where FIFA's plan to sell World Cup profits to private equity has been drawing major backlash. So far, three of the regional confederations, UEFA for Europe, CONCACAF for North America, and AFC for Asia, have spoken out in opposition to that plan. For more on these stories, visit our website. 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

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Hey, Tadai Tam, back with today's Colorful Convo. We've been talking about the last thing you tried a sample or demo of before buying. Talking with Jared Gomes on the morning show, he said that some Friesen Brothers products, like their green onion and black pepper sausage, honestly, they've got some great demos of some of their products in store every once in a while, like those specialty sausages. Also, it doesn't hurt that we try the green onion and pepper sausage during Tuesday trial this month either, but definitely a great pickup for sure. I gotta say, it's pretty yummy, definitely worth a try. But what was that thing you tried a sample or a demo of before buying?

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4: 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Saturday and Sunday, 4 miles east of high level on Highway 58. 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

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Hey, Tedi Tam with you for just a few more minutes. I'm just about to head out for this afternoon, but I'll be back tomorrow with Saturday Snippets. Until then, going to be handing things over to Chris Myers to keep you company on your drive home and beyond. To play me out, Tedi Tam signing off with the Red Hot Chili Peppers, Scar Tissue on Kix FM. 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
1: Good afternoon. I'm Kyle Moore. With the potential threat of more tariffs from the U.S. on Canadian goods, CFIB has wanted to hear from small business owners about how this could impact their operations. Molly McCormick, a policy analyst with the CFIB, says they want to find out more about the impacts on a more detailed level.
2: We've spoken to them recently, you know, over the past year and a half in terms of when other tariff threats are happening. And the biggest thing that we hear, a lot of concern about uncertainty. Small businesses' confidence are already low just because of the economy as a whole. And this is just adding to that. We're looking for more details from small businesses, from, you know, rural communities, smaller communities alike.

Link to the survey along with the full interview on our apps and websites. McKenzie County is asking for public help trying to solve a case of vandalism. In Lake Tarango, or Jake's Lake, near Lacrete, structures were damaged by fire, including the wood storage, fencing, and the outhouse. Fire occurred outside of a designated fire pit and resulted in damage to public property. And with information, is asked to contact Fort Vermilion RCMP. Organizers of a petition to ban new coal mining on the eastern slopes of the Rockies have filed for a judicial review, challenging Elections Alberta's decision that the petition failed. Earlier this month, the agency announced that the anti-coal petition led by country singer Corb Lund didn't gain enough verified signatures to move it forward. At the time, Lund said roughly 35,000 signatures for the petition were rejected by Elections Alberta, that he had grave concerns about the fairness of the process. Take a look at your weather. Some showers will be happening tonight. That'll carry over into the weekend. Lows this evening will be in the teens, and things will also get cooler on the weekend. By Monday, we will start to get back to more normal conditions. In sports, week 9 continues in the CFL. Tonight we'll have the Montreal Alouettes visiting the Ottawa Red Blacks. Ottawa's still looking for their first win of the season. There'll be a couple more games tomorrow with Calgary visiting Hamilton and Edmonton at home against Saskatchewan. In baseball, Toronto Blue Jays at home for a 3-game set with the St. Louis Cardinals. Like the Jays, the Cards are another team that's been slipping out of the playoff race lately. Both teams could be sellers ahead of the trade deadline on Monday. And the big controversy in soccer, where FIFA's plan to sell World Cup profits to private equity, has been drawing major backlash. So far, three of the regional confederations, UEFA for Europe, CONCACAF for North America, and AFC for Asia, have spoken out in opposition to that plan. For more on these stories, visit our website. 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For Trending 55, I'm Kyle Moore.

0: All Hit Music Kicks FM. Imagine Jordan waves a blue. It's Chris Myers. Long weekend is here. Well, I hope it is for you and you were able to sneak out of work a little bit early. Of course, North Peace Stampede kicks off midway at 5, local barrels at 7. And then you got your pro chuck wagon chariot starting at 7:30. Might want to pack a hoodie. Could be a windy evening for the Peace. Here's the Fray on Kicks FM.
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Rev, that's Whitney on Kix FM, all hit music. And what do you mean you don't have any plans this weekend? 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You got the Tangent Park Poker Rally, first annual. That fires up today. They got a campfire going on. Cruise and D is going to be there in the Go Auto Summer Events Cruiser tomorrow. And, of course, the North Peace Stampede. Check it out. 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Noah Kahn on the way. Here's Billy Idol, dancing with myself. It's Kix FM.

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1: Good afternoon. I'm Kyle Moore. With the potential threat of more tariffs from the U.S. on Canadian goods, CFIB has wanted to hear from small business owners about how this could impact their operations. Molly McCormick, a policy analyst with the CFIB, says they want to find out more about the impacts on a more detailed level.
2: We've spoken to them recently, you know, over the past year and a half in terms of when other tariff threats are happening. And the biggest thing that we hear, a lot of concern about uncertainty. Small businesses' confidence are already low just because of the economy as a whole. And this is just adding to that. We're looking for more details from small businesses, from, you know, rural communities, smaller communities alike.
1: Got the link to the survey along with the full interview on our apps and websites. McKenzie County is asking for public help trying to solve a case of vandalism. In Lake Tarango, or Jake's Lake, near Lacrete, structures were damaged by fire, including the wood storage, fencing, and the outhouse. Fire occurred outside of a designated fire pit and resulted in damage to public property. And with information, is asked to contact Fort Vermilion RCMP. Organizers of a petition to ban new coal mining on the eastern slopes of the Rockies have filed for a judicial review, challenging Elections Alberta's decision that the petition failed. Earlier this month, the agency announced that the anti-coal petition led by country singer Corb Lund didn't gain enough verified signatures to move it forward. At the time, Lund said roughly 35,000 signatures for the petition were rejected by Elections Alberta, that he had grave concerns about the fairness of the process. Take a look at your weather. Some showers will be happening tonight. That'll carry over.

0: into the weekend. Lows this evening will be in the teens, and things will also get cooler on the weekend. By Monday, we will start to get back to more normal conditions. In sports, week 9 continues in the CFL. Tonight, we'll have the Montreal Alouettes visiting the Ottawa Red Blacks. Ottawa's still looking for their first win of the season. There'll be a couple more games tomorrow with Calgary visiting Hamilton and Edmonton at home against Saskatchewan. In baseball, Toronto Blue Jays at home for a 3-game set with the St. Louis Cardinals. Like the Jays, the Cards are another team that's been slipping out of the playoff race lately. Both teams could be sellers ahead of the trade deadline on Monday. And a big controversy in soccer, where FIFA's plan to sell World Cup profits to private equity has been drawing major backlash. So far, 3 of the regional confederations, UEFA for Europe, CONCACAF for North America, and AFC for Asia, have spoken out in opposition to that plan. For more on these stories, visit our website. 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For Trending 55, I'm Kyle Moore.
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1: EMF, Unbelievable from 1990. And when that song came out, I think it basically was a really bold statement to say, the 90s are here. I mean, there was nothing else that really sounded like it. It kind of blended, you know, a little bit of rap with pop, maybe some rock, some sampling. And we got more great tunes from the 90s coming up, including some Savage Garden, Spirit of the West. Yeah. Pat Benatar right now. Hit me with your best shots. 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

Kix FM, Felix Cartel teaming up with twin sisters Fionn. It's a song called The Way. Yeah, it's kind of a remake of the fastball tune from the 90s. And how about those unstoppable Edmonton Elks? Like, wow. After a couple sour years, I'm once again proud to wear my green and gold on game day. They're 6-1 right now as well. Tomorrow, the Elks take on the Riders. And having lived in Edmonton for years, West Edmonton Mall is the last place you want to go on a long weekend when literally everyone from Saskatchewan is there. Yeah, I'm very thankful for my quiet time up here in the Peace. Here's Three Doors Down on Kix.

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1: Good afternoon. I'm Kyle Moore. With the potential threat of more tariffs from the U.S. on Canadian goods, CFIB has wanted to hear from small business owners about how this could impact their operations. Molly McCormick, a policy analyst with the CFIB, says they want to find out more about the impacts on a more detailed level.
2: We've spoken to them recently, over the past year and a half in terms of when other tariff threats are happening.

0: And the biggest thing that we hear, a lot of concern about uncertainty. Small businesses' confidence are already low just because of the economy as a whole, and this is just adding to that. We're looking for more details from small businesses from, you know, rural communities, smaller communities alike.
1: Got the link to the survey along with the full interview on our apps and websites. McKenzie County is asking for public help trying to solve a case of vandalism. In Lake Tarango, or Jake's Lake, near Lacrete, structures were damaged by fire, including the wood storage, fencing, and the outhouse. Fire occurred outside of a designated fire pit and resulted in damage to public property. And with information, is asked to contact Fort Vermilion RCMP. Organizers of a petition to ban new coal mining on the eastern slopes of the Rockies have filed for a judicial review, challenging Elections Alberta's decision that the petition failed. Earlier this month, the agency announced that the anti-coal petition led by country singer Corb Lund didn't gain enough verified signatures to move it forward. At the time, Lund said roughly 35,000 signatures for the petition were rejected by Elections Alberta, that he had grave concerns about the fairness of the process. Take a look at your weather. Some showers will be happening tonight. That'll carry over into the weekend. Lows this evening will be in the teens, and things will also get cooler on the weekend. By Monday, we will start to get back to more normal conditions. In sports, week 9 continues in the CFL. Tonight we'll have the Montreal Alouettes visiting the Ottawa Red Blacks. Ottawa still looking for their first win of the season. There'll be a couple more games tomorrow with Calgary visiting Hamilton and Edmonton at home against Saskatchewan. In baseball, Toronto Blue Jays at home for a 3-game set with the St. Louis Cardinals. Like the Jays, the Cards are another team that's been slipping out of the playoff race lately. Both teams could be sellers ahead of the trade deadline on Monday. And a big controversy at soccer, where FIFA's plan to sell World Cup profits to private equity has been drawing major backlash. So far, 3 of the regional confederations, UEFA for Europe, CONCACAF for North America, and AFC for Asia, have spoken out in opposition to that plan. For more on these stories, visit our website. 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

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No repeat workday. Hope you're doing well. Got a great guilty pleasure coming up from a girl I had a pretty big crush on in the late 80s. Kind of a one-hit wonder. That's coming up after Matchbox, Unwell, on the Kicks FM No Repeat Workday.

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1: Raindrops keep falling on my head. Might be a theme this weekend. Seeing some shower activity and possible thunderstorms today, and the next couple of days we'll see some more rain happening. Saturday looking at 10 to 20 millimeters at the Peace of Mackenzie, while the Big Lakes get most of their rain on Sunday. Temperatures will also be coming down on the weekend, some areas only getting highs in the teens. By Monday, however, is when the rain will clear up and temperatures will get back to seasonal normals. In the Trending 55 newsroom, I'm Kyle Moore.
2: Start your engines. 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The Bushy River Mud Bog, Saturday and Sunday, 4 miles east of high level on Highway 58. 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

Mariana's Trench, Kix FM, one of Jared Gomes' favorite groups right there. And he's coming back at 6 o'clock for the Kix Countdown, counting down the top 10 songs of the week and playing new stuff that's chart-bound. I'm sure that this one's going to be on the top 10 in no time. It's new Benson Boone, The Time of My Life, Kix FM.

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Kicks FM, your no-repeat workday almost coming to an end here. Yeah, long weekend here. Hope you're doing well. And if you've been on social media in the last 24 hours, you've seen those viral pics of Justin Trudeau and Katy Perry getting real cozy on a yacht. Lots of PDA. Trudeau applying sunscreen onto Katy Perry's body. And I mean, it would have to be a lot, I think. She looks like someone who would burn real easily, I think. But just like, what is happening? I feel like we're in an alternate reality. Like, Mark Carney's going to start dating Lady Gaga or something.

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1: Good afternoon. I'm Kyle Moore. With the potential threat of more tariffs from the U.S. on Canadian goods, CFIB has wanted to hear from small business owners about how this could impact their operations. Molly McCormick, a policy analyst with the CFIB, says they want to find out more about the impacts on a more detailed level.
2: We've spoken to them recently, you know, over the past year and a half in terms of when other tariff threats are happening. And the biggest thing that we hear, a lot of concern about uncertainty. Small businesses' confidence are already low just because of the economy as a whole. And this is just adding to that. We're looking for more details from small businesses, from, you know, rural communities, smaller communities alike.
1: And the link to the survey along with the full interview on our apps and websites. McKenzie County is asking for public help trying to solve a case of vandalism. In Lake Tarango, or Jake's Lake, near Lacrete, structures were damaged by fire, including the wood storage, fencing, and the outhouse. Fire occurred outside of a designated fire pit and resulted in damage to public property. And with information, is asked to contact Fort Vermilion RCMP. Organizers of a petition to ban new coal mining on the eastern slopes of the Rockies have filed for a judicial review, challenging Elections Alberta's decision that the petition failed. Earlier this month, the agency announced that the anti-coal petition led by country singer Corb Lund didn't gain enough verified signatures to move it forward. At the time, Lund said roughly 35,000 signatures for the petition were rejected by Elections Alberta, that he had grave concerns about the fairness of the process. Take a look at your weather. Some showers will be happening tonight. That'll carry over into the weekend. Lows this evening will be in the teens, and things will also get cooler on the weekend. By Monday, we will start to get back to more normal conditions. In sports, week 9 continues in the CFL. Tonight we'll have the Montreal Alouettes visiting the Ottawa Red Blacks. Ottawa still looking for their first win of the season. There'll be a couple more games tomorrow with Calgary visiting Hamilton and Edmonton at home against Saskatchewan.

0: In baseball, Toronto Blue Jays at home for a 3-game set with the St. Louis Cardinals. Like the Jays, the Cards are another team that's been slipping out of the playoff race lately. Both teams could be sellers ahead of the trade deadline on Monday. And a big controversy at soccer, where FIFA's plan to sell World Cup profits to private equity has been drawing major backlash. So far, three of the regional confederations, UEFA for Europe, CONCACAF for North America, and AFC for Asia, have spoken out in opposition to that plan. For more on these stories, visit our website. 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

Harry with Alex Warren on Kix FM All Hit Music. Counting down the top 10 songs of the week with Jared Gomes coming up at 6 o'clock. And Tame Impala, the Jenny remix of Dracula, has been number one for 3 weeks in a row. Can it make it to fourth? You'll find out coming up. Plus, we play brand new music, chart bound from Jenny and Cat's Eye. Your State of Shock. As I'm staring through.

The beach is the edge of the earth. New music right here, Kicks FM, The Weeknd with Chris Myers, North P Stampede, the Midway's going, and the events, rodeo events get going at around 7 o'clock tonight. If rodeo's not your thing, maybe you want to check out a movie. Well, why don't you check out the new one from Tom Holland and Zendaya? Well, I mean, they're both in two movies right now at the theater. Imagine, like, Spider-Man, and they're also in The Odyssey. They are making bank. Talk about a power couple.

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I'll be back at 7 o'clock tonight for the Kix tape. If you're going to be maybe pre-gaming for the North Peak Stampede, have us on at 7 o'clock. It's a brand new show where myself and Chris Black, we just talk about mostly throwbacks and classics. And tonight, the theme is summer songs. Got all sorts of cool stuff coming up, including Sublime, Justin Timberlake, Sean Paul, Lana Del Rey, Kid Rock. It'll be a good show. Once again, starting at 7 o'clock tonight and tomorrow at 11 a.m. on Kix.

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4: Welcome to the Kix Countdown. Jared here with you as we got a whole slew of great music to get to. The top 10 best songs of the week, along with some viral hits, some fast tracks, and throwbacks too. We're kicking it off with number 10 here on the countdown, Teddy Swims, Mr. Know-It-All. Now, Teddy Swims, of course, has been putting out some deep, relatable music, but not only that, he's been influencing other artists as well. In an interview with Fake Saint, I haven't listened to too much of his stuff, but he was talking about his experiences with Teddy Swims and saying that it kind of changed his trajectory a little bit. He was saying the first time I met him, he was playing the Academy in Dublin. The next time I saw him, he was playing Three Arena in Wembley. Seeing what I'm doing, working with somebody else, has made me go, okay, you know what? I think I'm doing the right thing. If I can see his path, I think I'll be okay. And I love that he's just inspiring other artists, being like, no, you're doing the right thing. You're going places because I've made it. And that's just really cool to see. So keep up the great work, Teddy Swims. Here's Mr. Know-It-All, taking our 10th spot on the Kix Countdown.